I want you, I need you, oh God. I need these beautiful things that I've got.

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0: Steve, guys, stop working for just a second. Rolling. Ready?
2: Rolling. Yeah.
0: House lights. Stage. Action, Nick. Role playback.
2: Yeah, you're all right.

0: Hey, what's up?
1: Hi. I'm Sierra, how are you?
0: I promise, me and you.
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